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6: 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This is Rich Thomas. We have a pretty good forecast for most of the week ahead. Expect lower humidity beginning tomorrow and Wednesday, and then some cooler nights. But we'll also be watching the Gulf. Complete details with your full forecast coming up in just a few minutes right here. Sponsored by
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9: Well, hi everybody. Forecast for the next few days, really not too bad. The chance of an evening shower tonight is very small. Overnight low temperature tonight down to about 66. Tomorrow and Wednesday, lower humidity and more sun, fewer clouds. High temperature in the lower 80s both days. Cooler nights by midweek with 56 on Wednesday night. Meanwhile, over the next few days, we'll be watching the Gulf. Could there be some tropical development in the Southwest Gulf later in the week that we need to pay attention to? Read more about it on my weather blog. 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From the Blue Water Weather Center, this is Rich Thomas.
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1: With SRN News, I'm Ken Lorman in Washington. President Trump in Nebraska tonight for another midterm election rally. He's speaking to supporters in Grand Island in support of Senator Pete Ricketts and the other Republicans running in the state. He warned about turning power over to Democrats, saying, again, this is one of the most important midterm elections ever. The midterm's less than 30 days away. President also offering to help Russia after a lab worker died after possible exposure to plague. Leaders from OpenAI, Meta, Anthropic, and Google were before a New York City Council hearing today to discuss AI. The company said they are committed to safety but could not guarantee AI systems will always follow safeguards. Good day on Wall Street across the board. The NASDAQ gets a record high today. This is SRN News.
2: Millions will vote soon, but do they really know the issues? Now, Rob Schmidt is on Newsmax tonight talking about the war for America's future. 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
10: Well, hi, everybody. This is Rich Thomas. We have a pretty good forecast for most of the week ahead. Expect lower humidity beginning tomorrow and Wednesday, and then some cooler nights. But we'll also be watching the Gulf. Complete details with your full forecast coming up in just a few minutes right here. Sponsored by
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8: Well, hi, everybody. Forecast for the next few days, really not too bad. The chance of an evening shower tonight is very small. Overnight low temperature tonight down to about 66. Tomorrow and Wednesday, lower humidity and more sun, fewer clouds. High temperature in the lower 80s both days. Cooler nights by midweek with 56 on Wednesday night. Meanwhile, over the next few days, we'll be watching the Gulf. Could there be some tropical development in the Southwest Gulf later in the week that we need to pay attention to? Read more about it on my weather blog. 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From the Blue Water Weather Center, this is Rich Thomas.

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1: With SRN News, I'm Ken Lorman in Washington. President Trump in Grand Island, Nebraska tonight rallying for Senator Pete Ricketts and other Republicans. He warned against giving Democrats control, calling the midterms, less than 30 days away, among the most important ever. President Trump is offering to help Russia after a lab worker died after possible exposure to plague. Russian officials said at first, a woman at an anti-plague research institute died from an unspecified form of the disease, later saying she died from pneumonia. Before exiting the White House for the rally in Nebraska, Mr. Trump told reporters, "We're looking at it very strongly." It was a good day on Wall Street. All green, the NASDAQ set a new record for the day, up over 286 points. This is SRN News.
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7: Well, hi, everybody. This is Rich Thomas. We have a pretty good forecast for most of the week ahead. Expect lower humidity beginning tomorrow and Wednesday, and then some cooler nights. But we'll also be watching the Gulf. Complete details with your full forecast coming up in just a few minutes right here. 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
3: On October 5th, 1975, the country world had a new number one song. The guy that did it was no stranger to the music world. He wrote some of the biggest hits in country, like Hello Waltz, Pretty Paper, and Crazy for Patsy Cline. As we said earlier, he was no stranger to the country music community, but he was the redheaded stranger. From that album, here's Willie Nelson with his first number one song on this day in classic country history for October

he doing? He's plowing.

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3: Well, hi everybody. Forecast for the next few days, really not too bad. The chance of an evening shower tonight is very small. Overnight low temperature tonight down to about 66. Tomorrow and Wednesday, lower humidity and more sun, fewer clouds. High temperature in the lower 80s both days. Cooler nights by midweek with 56 on Wednesday night. Meanwhile, over the next few days, we'll be watching the Gulf. Could there be some tropical development in the Southwest Gulf later in the week that we need to pay attention to? 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From the Blue Water Weather Center, this is Rich Thomas.
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1: With SRN News, I'm John Scott. On the road, President Trump visiting Deep Red, Nebraska for another rally ahead of the midterms. He's speaking to supporters in Grand Island in support of Senator Pete Ricketts and other Republicans running in the state, the midterms less than 30 days away. Pennsylvania's measles outbreak surpassing 1,000 cases on Monday. State health officials say there have been 1,004 measles cases so far this year. It's the largest measles outbreak in the U.S. in nearly three decades. In consumer news, if you recently bought an iPhone 18 Pro Max, you may want to hold on to the box. Forbes reports some devices are experiencing connectivity problems on AT&T, which can cause users to lose cellular service. Apple says some affected phones may need to be replaced. If your phone is working normally, Apple recommends installing the latest software to help prevent any issues. This is SRN News.
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7: Well, hi, everybody. This is Rich Thomas. We have a pretty good forecast for most of the week ahead. Expect lower humidity beginning tomorrow and Wednesday, and then some cooler nights. But we'll also be watching the Gulf. Complete details with your full forecast coming up in just a few minutes right here. 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

Western song. I wrote him back a letter and I told him it was not the perfect country and western song because he hadn't said anything at all about mama, or trains, or trucks, or prison, or getting drunk.

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How about P-O-S-S-U-M? Now there's a few folks scratching their heads. We're 103.9 The Possum.

0: This is Classic Country, 103.9 The Possum. Hope you like it. We'll give you a few minutes to think about it. Be right back.
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7: Well, hi, everybody. Forecast for the next few days, really not too bad. The chance of an evening shower tonight is very small. Overnight low temperature tonight down to about 66. Tomorrow and Wednesday, lower humidity and more sun, fewer clouds. High temperature in the lower 80s both days. Cooler nights by midweek with 56 on Wednesday night. Meanwhile, over the next few days, we'll be watching the Gulf. Could there be some tropical development in the Southwest Gulf later in the week that we need to pay attention to? Read more about it on my weather blog. 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From the Blue Water Weather Center, this is Rich Thomas.

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1: With SRN News, I'm John Scott. One person is dead after possible exposure to plague in Russia. Russian officials say the woman was an employee of an anti-plague research institute in Irkutsk. Some reports said nearly 200 people had been quarantined due to possible exposure. New Jersey health officials saying someone in the state has died from West Nile virus, but are not saying who the person is, how old they were, or where they lived. New Jersey had 41 reported human cases of West Nile virus in 2024. The Trump administration announcing new additions to hospital price transparency regulations enacted during President Trump's first term. They're aimed at making pricing data more accessible for patients. It builds on a federal rule requiring hospitals to publish their prices in a file so patients can find and compare the cost of services beforehand. White House officials announcing plans to reveal pricing on prescription drugs also. This is SRN News.
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10: Well, hi, everybody. This is Rich Thomas. We have a pretty good forecast for most of the week ahead. Expect lower humidity beginning tomorrow and Wednesday, and then some cooler nights. But we'll also be watching the Gulf. Complete details with your full forecast coming up in just a few minutes right here. 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

I've lost count of the hours, and I've lost track of the days. 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
6: Well, hi, everybody. Forecast for the next few days, really not too bad. The chance of an evening shower tonight is very small. Overnight low temperature tonight down to about 66. Tomorrow and Wednesday, lower humidity and more sun, fewer clouds. High temperature in the lower 80s both days. Cooler nights by midweek with 56 on Wednesday night. Meanwhile, over the next few days, we'll be watching the Gulf. Could there be some tropical development in the Southwest Gulf later in the week that we need to pay attention to? Read more about it on my weather blog. 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From the Blue Water Weather Center, this is Rich Thomas.
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1: With SRN News, I'm John Scott. Secretary for Pete Hegseth recommending and President Trump approved death by U.S. Army firing squad for convicted terrorist Nadal Hassan. The jihadists who opened fire on unarmed American soldiers at Fort Hood in 2009, killing 12 U.S. service members, one civilian, and wounding 32 others. Following a lengthy deployment overseas, Nimitz-class aircraft carrier USS Abraham Lincoln on its way home to San Diego. It's expected to arrive on Thursday. The ship played a critical role in supporting U.S. military operations in the Middle East. The co-pilot who attacked the captain on a fly-to-buy flight from Dubai to Tel Aviv admitting he planned to crash the plane into a target in Israel. Investigators say he told them he meant to keep flying as normal, then hit Ben Gurion Airport or a building in Tel Aviv. This is SRN News.
2: Millions will vote soon, but do they really know the issues? Now, Rob Schmidt is on Newsmax tonight talking about the war for America's future. 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

thought she was hotter than a $2 pistol. 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

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The whole

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1: With SRN News, I'm John Scott. Vice President Vance rallying in Alaska ahead of the midterms. Vance was in Fairbanks on Monday for Senator Dan Sullivan, a Republican locked in a tight re-election campaign. He said Democrats are obsessed with the state in this cycle, seeing the last frontier as their last best hope to take America in a far-left direction. An area of low pressure in the Gulf has a 70% chance for tropical development. According to the National Hurricane Center, the system is in the southwestern part of the Gulf and has a small chance of developing over the next 2 days, a better chance towards the end of the week. Heavy rain and flooding could impact millions in Louisiana, Mississippi, Alabama, and Florida. The Falcons destroyed the Saints 45-24 on Monday Night Football to close out Week 4 from the Big Easy. Week 5 kicks off with a showdown in Lone Star State, the Cowboys and the Buccaneers. This is SRN News.
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1: With SRN News, I'm John Scott. Several reports say the Fly Dubai co-pilot accused of stabbing his captain was planning to crash the passenger jet at Tel Aviv's main airport. The co-pilot reportedly told investigators that after he subdued the pilot, he intended to obtain landing clearances to hit Ben Gurion Airport, and records also indicate the man acted alone. The U.S. removing all of its B-1 bombers from an airbase in the United Kingdom. That comes amid security concerns over a suspected terror plot. Television pastor Jim Baker, who was imprisoned in the 1980s for defrauding his followers, has died at the age of 86. He rose to national prominence in the 1970s along Tammy Faye Baker as co-host of the PTL Club. Their ministry collapsed in the late 1980s after a scandal involving allegations of sexual misconduct and financial wrongdoing. This is SRN News.
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1: With SRN News, I'm John Scott. On the road, President Trump was in Deep Red, Nebraska for another rally ahead of the midterm elections. He spoke to supporters in Grand Island in support of Senator Pete Ricketts and other Republicans running in the state. Pennsylvania's measles outbreak surpassing 1,000 cases on Monday. State health officials say it's the largest measles outbreak in the U.S. in three decades. The MLB playoffs heating up as the division series continues. The White Sox still perfect after topping the Guardians 4-3 in Game 2. Chicago leads that best of five series 2-0. We'll host Cleveland for Game 3 on Wednesday. The Rays up 2-0 in the ALDS after topping the Yankees 5-2 in Game 2. New York hosts Tampa Bay for Game 3 on Wednesday. The NLDS resumes. The Braves host the Dodgers for Game 3 with that series tied at 1-1. And the Padres hope to salvage their season when they host the Brewers for Game 3. This is SRN News.
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1: With SRN News, I'm John Scott. One person is dead after possible exposure to the plague in Russia. Russian officials say the woman was an employee at an anti-plague research institute in Irkutsk. Nearly 200 people have been quarantined. New Jersey health officials saying someone in the state has died from West Nile virus. New Jersey had 41 reported human cases of West Nile virus in 2024 and 8 deaths. The Trump administration announcing new additions to hospital price transparency regulations enacted during the president's first term. They're aimed at making pricing data more accessible for patients. It builds on a federal rule requiring hospitals to publish their prices so patients can find and compare the cost behind the services beforehand. Plans also announced to reveal a pricing framework for prescription drugs. This is SRN News.
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1: With SRN News, I'm John Scott. Secretary of War Pete Hegseth has recommended and President Trump has approved death by U.S. Army firing squad for convicted terrorist Nadal Hassan, the jihadist who opened fire on unarmed American soldiers at Fort Hood in 2009. He killed 12 U.S. service members, one civilian, and wounded 32 others. Following a lengthy deployment overseas, Nimitz-class aircraft carrier USS Abraham Lincoln is on its way home to San Diego, expected to arrive on Thursday. The ship played a critical role in supporting U.S. military operations in the Middle East. The co-pilot who attacked the captain on a fly-to-Dubai flight from Dubai to Tel Aviv, admitting he planned to crash that plane into a target in Israel. Investigators say he told them he meant to keep flying as normal, then hit Ben Gurion Airport. Passengers were able to stop that attack. This is SRN News.
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outlaws, a man in black, the hag, the coal miner's daughter, a storyteller, and much more. 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

I don't blame him cause he run and hid, but the meanest thing that he ever did was before he left, he went and named me Sue. Well, he must have thought that it was quite a joke, and it got a lot of laughs from lots of folks. 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
1: 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Waylon, Patsy, Willie, Tammy, and the Possum.

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1: SRN News, I'm Rich Thomason in Washington. Relief from sky-high diesel prices on the way. According to President Trump, he cites a deal with Europe to flood the market with large quantities of the fuel. President tells a campaign rally in Grand Island, Nebraska, that prices will fall even more once the Iran situation has been ironed out. Former Army psychiatrist Nidal Hassan, sentenced to death for a 2009 mass shooting at Fort Hood, Texas, will be executed by firing squad. The attack killed 13 people, wounded 32 others. New York's Governor Kathy Hochul is declaring a state of emergency. It's a response to an ongoing measles outbreak. Meanwhile, the outbreak in Pennsylvania has now topped 1,000 cases with 5 deaths reported in Pennsylvania. Dow futures up close to 200 points. NASDAQ futures ahead 78. More details, srnnews.com.
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7: Nice and quiet around the area this morning. We're not seeing any issues. Montgomery, Prattville, Millbrook, Wetumpka. Nothing we're aware of that's going to slow you down at the moment. Traffic is building all over. Remember, the school zones are going to be operational in a bit. Keep it right here. We'll keep you updated. Ames Ambulance is there for you both on the ground and in the air. From a simple patient transport to life or death situations, Ames is ready at a moment's notice. Buckle up with the J. Montgomery Skywatch Traffic.
8: 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This is Rich Thomas. 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Could a tropical depression or a tropical storm influence what's going to happen to our weekend weather? That's the question we're going to keep an eye on. 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
9: 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They're located at 6450 Atlanta Highway, just across from Walmart.

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Taste of the Fair on October the 7th. Alabama National Fair opens up October the 8th. 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

Ain't nothing better than a box of worms, a nice fishing hole, cold one, and classic country on the possum while you fish. This is 103.9.

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Taste of the Fair coming up on Wednesday. Gates open at 5:30. $40 gets you in. You get to taste all the food at the fair. You get to name the taste of the fair. And you get a free ticket for the fair October the 8th through the 18th. Use it at any time during that time period. Colin Ray, that's my story, and I'm sticking to it.

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The more you taste, the more you want. 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

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Your Atlanta Braves and the LA Dodgers. Game 3 of the NLDS. Tonight, 6 p.m. from Truist Park in Atlanta. Right now, it's Johnny Lee.

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0: 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Well, you want to win tickets to the Alabama National Fair, you got a chance to do it on social media. You go to the Possum Facebook page, 103.9 The Possum, and you post your favorite country classic artist. And if you win, you'll be notified by Facebook Messenger. How about that? In the meantime, you hang on tight. I got more of your classic country coming up.
1: Looking great around the area this morning. Busy building early morning traffic, but overall things are looking good. We do have one accident in Montgomery, or actually out of Montgomery on Mitchell Young Road, right near Mobus. Use caution if you're on Mitchell Young Road headed by that facility this morning, and keep it here. We're going to keep you updated. 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Buckle up with Jay Montgomery Skywatch traffic.
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3: 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Nearly 100,000 Alabama Power customers have been affected by a Southern Company data breach. Southern Company stated the breach affected roughly 100,000 out of 1.6 million Alabama Power accounts. Hackers were able to access basic information, including the last four digits of Social Security numbers. No bank account numbers or payment cards were accessed. Montgomery Public Schools is mourning the loss of one of its employees. On Monday, Park Crossing High School announced Coach Anthony Tank Jones had passed away. No further information has been released. Funeral arrangements for Jones have not yet been announced. A local woman is in jail for allegedly stealing money from her employer. 25-year-old Jacqueline Jones is charged with third-degree theft for stealing approximately $1,000 from Love's Truck Stop in Hope Hole. According to court documents, Jones admitted to taking the money when questioned about the theft. From the Blue Water Broadcasting News Center, I'm Sky Mosley.
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5: And I understand those last four digits spell out the word safe.
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4: Yes?
5: And I accidentally went in the back door.
4: How did that work out?
5: Well, they stopped me and very gently told me that I needed to go around front and come in.
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5: I said, cool, man. Take me to your greeter.
4: You flew millions of miles just for that.
5: Hey, man, I don't ride them. I just read them.
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7: 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But for other people, their lives have been upended. That's really tough. It is a big deal to be able to use my knowledge about what's going on with the weather to hopefully be able to keep folks safe.
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13: Well, hi, everybody. We will be watching the Gulf through the rest of this week for possible tropical development. And, of course, our weather app will keep you on top of the action. But for today, mostly sunny, less humid, high 82. Partly cloudy overnight tonight, low 60. More sun Wednesday and Thursday, up to about 83 Wednesday. Middle 80s on Thursday. Dry through daytime Friday. Maybe some showers in the overnight hours Friday night, but a better chance Saturday, and especially Saturday night into Sunday. Could we be dealing with a tropical storm? Stay tuned. From the Blue Water Weather Center, this is Rich Thomas.

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1: With SRN News, I'm Rich Thomason in Washington. President Trump confirms it was a threat of attack that prompted the U.S. to bring a dozen B-1 bombers back home from their base in the U.K. The president, who says that gas prices are starting to fall a bit, insists that they will really tumble once the Iran war has been resolved, and he adds that that shouldn't be much longer. As for the higher prices at the pump, the president says it's worth the cost of keeping nuclear arms out of the hands of Iran. War Secretary Hegseth made the recommendation. President Trump approved it. A firing squad will dispatch former Army psychiatrist Nidal Hassan, sentenced to death for a 2009 mass shooting at Fort Hood in Texas. 13 people killed, 32 others were wounded in that attack. On Wall Street this morning, the Dow futures are up 235 points. More details, SRNNews.com.
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7: 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If you're coming into Montgomery on Highway 231 Wetumpka Highway, use caution if you're passing there. Also had an accident earlier out on Mitchell Young Road right near the Mobus facility. Busy building traffic. 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Buckle up, Wendell J. McGovern, Skywatch Traffic. Well, hi, everybody. This is Rich Thomas. We're definitely going to be keeping an eye on the Gulf during the week ahead. Could a tropical depression or a tropical storm influence what's going to happen to our weekend weather? That's the question we're going to keep an eye on. Complete forecast details now just minutes away right here. 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

At 103.9 The Possum, first names are all you need to know who it is. Waylon, Patsy, Willie, Tammy, and The Possum.

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You want to find out who your friends really are? 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

0: Classic Country 103.9, the Possum. Well, the Alabama National Fair will open up this coming Thursday. It'll run through the 18th. It's an 11-day fair this year. Make your plans to get out there and enjoy yourself. Have a great time at the Alabama National Fair. It's always a big deal to be out there. It's one of the safest places you can be for the next 11 days. They're going to have a clear bag policy. Kids 17 and under has got to be accompanied by an adult. You can't bring them out there. You can't drop them off. You got to be on the grounds with them. You don't have to hang with them, but you got to be there with them. And I'm going to tell you what, every law enforcement agency you can think of will be on site. So enjoy yourself at the Alabama National Fair. In the meantime, hang on tight. More of your classic country is coming up.
1: Troy Highway northbound right before Bell Road. Have an accident there. Big sore thumb this morning. Highway 231 inbound to Montgomery at Gunner Park Drive. We have a bad accident. If you're inbound, get in your right lane. If you're going to Wetumpka, left lane to get you by the debris, which is scattered everywhere. Watch out in the school zones. We will keep you updated. Haynes Ambulance, there for you both on the ground and in the air. From a simple patient transport to life or death situations, Haynes is ready at a moment's notice. Buckle up, Wendell J. Montgomery, Skywatch Traffic.
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3: From the Blue Water Broadcasting News Center, these are today's top stories. A man is fighting for his life following a Monday evening shooting in Montgomery. The shooting happened just before 7 p.m. in the 900 block of South Hull Street. The unidentified male victim was taken to a local hospital in critical condition. No further details regarding suspects or motive were made available. Baptist Health Central Alabama IT systems have been restored after a server outage knocked systems offline last week. In an update posted Monday, officials said teams are working to process information that had accumulated during the outage. Baptist Health stressed the issue was not the result of a cybersecurity incident and patient data hasn't been directly impacted. Tuskegee University has been named a Distinguished Military College by the Department of War. The designation is part of a new initiative to expand military officer training. According to Tuskegee, it is the nation's only historically black college or university to receive the designation. From the Blue Water Broadcasting News Center, I'm Sky Mosley.
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12: Well, hi, everybody. We will be watching the Gulf through the rest of this week for possible tropical development. And, of course, our weather app will keep you on top of the action. But for today, mostly sunny, less humid, high 82, partly cloudy overnight tonight, low 60, more sun Wednesday and Thursday, up to about 83 Wednesday, middle 80s on Thursday, dry through daytime Friday, maybe some showers in the overnight hours Friday night, but a better chance Saturday, and especially Saturday night into Sunday. Could we be dealing with a tropical storm? Stay tuned. From the Blue Water Weather Center, this is Rich Thomas.
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It's got to be a busy college football weekend. We're going to be talking about that coming up a little bit later. So keep it locked in right here. Looking for love in all the wrong places. Johnny Lee on 103.9 The Possum. Good morning.

much about Facebook, but I hear there's a lot of liking going on. So, like the possum, we sure would appreciate it. 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
2: With SRN News, I'm Rich Thomason in Washington. President Trump has signed an executive order that aims to lower sky-high diesel fuel prices, averaging right around $6.31 a gallon as of this morning. That is down a penny from yesterday. The AAA national average for a gallon of regular gasoline, $4.36. The same as yesterday. President Trump says fuel prices will fall sharply once the Iran war is over. The president has authorized the execution method to be used to dispatch convicted Fort Hood terrorist, former Army psychiatrist Nidal Hassan. He's to be executed by firing squad. Investigators learning more about the intent of the man who carried out the Fly Dubai cockpit attack. On Wall Street, Dow futures 336 points higher. The Nasdaq futures are up 213. S&P futures 41 points higher. More details, srnnews.com.
3: Millions will vote soon, but do they really know the issues? Now, Rob Schmidt is on Newsmax tonight talking about the war for America's future. 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
6: Continue to have some issues around the city. Car fire now reported Vaughn Road out near Marler Road. We understand that Vaughn may possibly have been blocked, could still be. Troy Highway northbound right before Bell Road. Authorities still on the scene there. Mitchell Young Road right near the Mobus facility, still working that one. And 231 inbound to Montgomery at Gunner Park Drive. Had an accident there earlier with some lane blockage and debris. Please use extreme caution passing there. We'll keep you updated. At McKenna Nissan, you'll find 0% financing on most new Nissans at the lowest tax rate in Alabama, and it's worth the drive. McKenna Nissan, exit 212 off I-65 in Clanton. Buckle up, Wendell J. Montgomery, Skywatch Traffic.
7: 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We're definitely going to be keeping an eye on the Gulf during the week ahead. Could a tropical depression or a tropical storm influence what's going to happen to our weekend weather? That's the question we're going to keep an eye on. Complete forecast details now just minutes away right here. 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

0: 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Montgomery boy Jamie Johnson wrote it. George Strait took it and had a hit with it. It's called Give It Away, and it's on The Possum. Good morning.
1: She was storming through the house that day, and I could tell she was leaving. And I thought, oh, she'll be back, till she turned around and pointed at the wall and said,

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Alabama National Fair coming to town October the 8th through the 18th. 11 days of fun at Garrett Coliseum. Long Black Train now, and Josh Turner. There's

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0: 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Well, the Alabama Nashville Fair will be in town coming up this week. Taste of the Fair is on Wednesday. Gates will open at 5:30 Wednesday night. $40 to get you in. You get to taste all the food that's going to be at the fair. You get to name the Taste of the Fair by voting on it. And then, of course, before it's over with, you'll receive a free ticket you can use anytime between the 8th of October and the 18th to get into the Alabama National Fair. That's not a bad deal whatsoever. In the meantime, I got more of your classic country coming up, and Trace Atkins is next.
1: A busy morning. We have an accident, 4500 block Atlanta Highway. That's just past Godwin Animal Hospital on your way inbound. Car fire, Vaughn Road at Marler Road. They were saying the road is blocked there and could be for a bit while they clean that one up. We've had several other accidents that we believe have cleared at this point, with the exception maybe of Highway 231 at Gunner Park Drive. Bad one there earlier. Use caution. We'll keep you updated. Invisible Fence has both indoor-outdoor systems to keep your pets safe and in designated areas. 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
3: 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Nearly 100,000 Alabama Power customers have been affected by a Southern Company data breach. Southern Company stated the breach affected roughly 100,000 out of 1.6 million Alabama Power accounts. Hackers were able to access basic information, including the last four digits of Social Security numbers. No bank account numbers or payment cards were accessed. Montgomery Public Schools is mourning the loss of one of its employees. On Monday, Park Crossing High School announced Coach Anthony Tank Jones had passed away. No further information has been released. Funeral arrangements for Jones have not yet been announced. A local woman is in jail for allegedly stealing money from her employer. 25-year-old Jacqueline Jones is charged with third-degree theft for stealing approximately $1,000 from Love's Truck Stop in Hope Hull. According to court documents, Jones admitted to taking the money when questioned about the theft. From the Blue Water Broadcasting News Center, I'm Sky Mosley.
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12: On October 6, 1998, a band from the great state of Alabama was honored with a star on the Hollywood Walk of Fame. The band was Three Cousins, who began performing in 1969 as Wild Country. Their talent grew as well as their fan base, and in 1980, they began a string of 30 number one hits. Of course, we're talking about the boys from Fort Payne. It's Alabama. Here's their first number one song from 1980 on this day in classic country history for October 6th.

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2: Well, hi, everybody. We will be watching the Gulf through the rest of this week for possible tropical development. And, of course, our weather app will keep you on top of the action. But for today, mostly sunny, less humid, high 82, partly cloudy overnight tonight, low 60, more sun Wednesday and Thursday, up to about 83 Wednesday, middle 80s on Thursday, dry through daytime Friday, maybe some showers in the overnight hours Friday night, but a better chance Saturday, and especially Saturday night into Sunday. Could we be dealing with a tropical storm? Stay tuned. From the Blue Water Weather Center, this is Rich Thomas.

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The Possum. If you're looking for something fun to do, how about the Pumpkin Festival out at Sweet Creek? That'll be coming up October the 17th, Troy Highway and Pike Road. Be sure and check it out. Here's Clint Black.

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1: With SRN News, I'm Rich Thomason in Washington. Relief from high diesel fuel prices is on the way, according to President Trump. He cites a deal with Europe to flood the market with large amounts of the fuel. President also telling a campaign rally in Nebraska prices will fall even more once the Iran situation has been resolved. Former Army psychiatrist Nidal Hassan, sentenced to death for a 2009 mass shooting at Fort Hood in Texas, will be executed by firing squad. The attack killed 13 people, wounded 32 others. New York's Governor Kathy Hochul is declaring a state of emergency in response to an ongoing measles outbreak in New York. Meanwhile, the measles outbreak in Pennsylvania has now topped 1,000 cases, with 5 deaths reported in Pennsylvania. The opening bell sounding on Wall Street, stocks starting off the day higher. This is SRN News.
2: Millions will vote soon, but do they really know the issues? Now, Rob Schmidt is on Newsmax tonight talking about the war for America's future. 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

0: Montgomery's Classic Country 103.9, the Possum. That's George Strait. Well, we've got a lot of stuff going on, including the haunted cruise on board the Harriet 2, Halloween night in downtown Montgomery. Just put your favorite Halloween costume on, pay to get on board, and you're going to have the time of your life. Boo from the Harriet 2. All the information is funofmontgomery.com. That's all you got to do. This group from Fort Payne, Alabama, they're on the way next.
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3: 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We made it through it, and it gave me an experience that I'll carry in a lifetime.
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9: Well, hi, everybody. This is Rich Thomas. We continue to keep a close eye on the Gulf, a possible tropical development, a depression, or a tropical storm. But in the meantime, news is good with lower humidity, mostly sunny today. High temperature up to about 82. Partly cloudy tonight. Overnight low temperature down to about 60. Still pretty nice Wednesday and Thursday with more sun with a high around 83 Wednesday. Middle 80s on Thursday. Dry through the daytime hours Friday and Friday evening. Maybe some showers by the overnight hours Friday night. A better chance Saturday and a better chance than that Saturday night into Sunday. Could that be from a tropical storm? Stay tuned. From the Blue Water Weather Center, this is Rich Thomas.

Montgomery's Classic Country 103.9 The Possum. Big game in Tuscaloosa, Bryant Denny Stadium, Saturday night, 6 p.m. It'll be on ABC. It's the Alabama Crimson Tide taking on the Georgia Bulldogs. I got one thing to say. Roll Tide!

much about Facebook, but I hear there's a lot of liking going on. So, like the possum, we sure would appreciate it. 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
1: That's our news. I'm Rich Thomason in Washington. They've dotted all of the I's, crossed the T's, and the merger between Paramount and Warner Brothers Discovery has closed. It's a $110 billion transaction. The new company is called Skydance, a multimedia giant. Its assets spread across a host of platforms. President Trump confirms it was the threat of attack that prompted the U.S. to bring a dozen B-1 bombers back home from a base in the U.K. The president, who says that gas prices are starting to fall a bit, is insisting they will really tumble once the Iran situation has been straightened out, and he says it shouldn't be long before that happens. Secretary of War Hegseth raided the recommendation. President Trump approved it. A firing squad will dispatch former Army psychiatrist Nidal Hassan. On Wall Street, the Dow is up 202 points. More details, srnnews.com.
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7: 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This is Rich Thomas. Our weather is great in the short term, but over the longer term, we're watching developments in the Gulf. Could we see a tropical depression or tropical storm? And what influence would that have on our weekend weather? We'll bring you up to speed. 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

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Hello, good morning, everybody. This is Dr. Sam on a Tuesday morning, and I sincerely appreciate you tuning in. Thank you so much. We got a lineup of music you wouldn't believe. Classic country music. The Charlie Daniels Band, 1975, and the Longhead Country Boy.

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Mac Davis, that is Baby Don't Get Hooked on Me on Classic Country 103.9, the Possum. I know this one real good. Obo Cephas, Hank Williams Jr., Country Boy, Baby, Can't Survive.

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0: Classic Country 103.9, the Possum, Travis Tritton, all his friends, and Lord have mercy on the working man. Well, I hope you, speaking of working men and working women, I hope you tune in tonight. Troy plays Tuesday, tonight, as a matter of fact. It's going to be at 7 o'clock. They're going to be playing against the Southern Miss Golden Eagles. It'll be broadcast on ESPN2. That will be a good game. You do not want to miss it.
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4: Well, hi, everybody. This is Rich Thomas. We continue to keep a close eye on the Gulf, a possible tropical development, a depression, or a tropical storm. But in the meantime, news is good with lower humidity, mostly sunny today. High temperature up to about 82. Partly cloudy tonight. Overnight low temperature down to about 60. Still pretty nice Wednesday and Thursday with more sun with a high around 83 Wednesday. Middle 80s on Thursday. Dry through the daytime hours Friday and Friday evening. Maybe some showers by the overnight hours Friday night. A better chance Saturday and a better chance than that Saturday night into Sunday. Could that be from a tropical storm? Stay tuned. From the Blue Water Weather Center, this is Rich Thomas.

Darling, I've wasted a lot of years not seeing the real you. But tonight your beauty is shining through. And I never took the time to let you know. So before he takes you away, please let me say.

Oh, baby. You look so good in love. It is George Strait on Classic Country 103.9 The Possum. How you doing this morning? Hope everything's going great. Kenny Rogers, Dolly Parton's Islands in the Stream.

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I finally made it to my feet as she opened up the door. And she said, "You're not gonna do this anymore."

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And when you're feeling macho, you can crush them like a man. She said, we'll rip out all the carpet

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Feeling good today, and I hope you are too. Boy, do we have a lot of things happening. Mercy sakes. You keep it right here on Classic Country 103.9. The Possum will keep you updated.

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1: With SRN News, I'm Bob Agnew in Washington. President Trump heading to Maryland today after visiting Deep Red, Nebraska on Monday for another rally ahead of the midterm elections. He spoke in Grand Island in support of Senator Pete Ricketts and other Republicans running in that state. The administration says observers from the Organization for Security and Cooperation in Europe will not be invited to witness the upcoming midterms. That marks the first time in more than two decades that monitors from the regional security group have been blocked. Leaders from OpenAI, Meta, Anthropic, and Google faced tough questions about AI safety during a New York City Council hearing on Monday. They were asked to quantify the risk of a catastrophic AI failure. An OpenAI executive says she could not give a number, prompting a council speaker to call the answer flippant. The company said they are committed to safety. More on these stories at srnnews.com.
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4: Beyond the Forecast with meteorologist Ben Lang on the 2023 Selma tornado.
5: 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The tornado didn't hit us. We were just fine. 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But for other people, their lives have been upended. That's really tough. It is a big deal to be able to use my knowledge about what's going on with the weather to hopefully be able to keep folks safe.
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8: 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And what influence would that have on our weekend weather? 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

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First names are all you need to know who it is. Waylon, Patsy, Willie, Tammy, and The Possum.

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Hello to Marbury, Alabama. They have us in tune today. We appreciate that. How about a little Mel McDaniel, baby? Baby's got her blue jeans on. Look out.

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And I reckon the only place in town to get your classic country is on 103.9 The Possum.

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0: You gotta play with the Queen of Hearts. I know nothing about cards.
1: I could care less about it. It's just never intrigued me. But that's okay. You know, it's good for some people and not good for the others. For me, it's not good. Alabama, 5-0, hosts the Georgia Bulldogs in Tuscaloosa. This Saturday, that is going to be a barn burner. Auburn, thank goodness, has a bye week. They'll probably win that one. But then they travel to Georgia next Saturday. You know, maybe they can get it together. Let's hope so. They were looking so good in that Tennessee game there the first half, and then I don't know what happened, but it did.
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6: Well, hi, everybody. This is Rich Thomas. We continue to keep a close eye on the Gulf, a possible tropical development, a depression, or a tropical storm. But in the meantime, news is good with lower humidity, mostly sunny today. High temperature up to about 82. Partly cloudy tonight. Overnight low temperature down to about 60. Still pretty nice Wednesday and Thursday with more sun with a high around 83 Wednesday. Middle 80s on Thursday. Dry through the daytime hours Friday and Friday evening. Maybe some showers by the overnight hours Friday night. A better chance Saturday, and a better chance than that Saturday night into Sunday. Could that be from a tropical storm? Stay tuned. From the Blue Water Weather Center, this is Rich Thomas.

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1: With SRN News, I'm Bob Agnew in Washington. Former Army psychiatrist Nidal Hassan, who was sentenced to death for a 2009 mass shooting at Fort Hood, Texas, will be executed by firing squad. Under Army policy, an execution must be carried out within 150 days of presidential approval, but no sooner than 60 days after authorization. The attack killed 13 people and wounded 32 others. A woman in her early 20s is dead and a baby is in critical condition after they were reportedly thrown down from a Bronx apartment balcony. Police discovered their bodies around 3 this morning. No arrests have been announced so far. After more than a two-decade-long career, Lionel Messi will begin his retirement after taking to the soccer pitch for the last time today for Argentina. It's been a winning session so far on Wall Street. Right now, the Dow Jones Industrial Average is up by 346 points. The NASDAQ up 218. This is SRN News.
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3: 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Even the Alabama Cattlemen's Association called it a slap in the face. 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It's time for change to protect our farmers and ranchers. 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We can't lose one more farm or one more rural hospital. 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Vote Doug Jones for governor. 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
7: 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Could we see a tropical depression or tropical storm? And what influence would that have on our weekend weather? 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

down to Georgia. He was looking for a soul to steal. He was in a bind because he was way behind and he was willing to make a deal. When he came across this young man sawing on a fiddle and playing it hot, and the devil jumped up on a hickory stump and said, "Boy, let me tell you what. I guess you didn't know it, but I'm a fiddle player too. And if you'd care to take a dare, I'll make a bet with you. Now you play pretty good fiddle, boy, but give the devil his due. I bet a fiddle of gold against your soul, because I think I'm better than you." The boy said, "My name's Johnny, and it might be a sin, but I'll take your bet, and you're gonna regret, because I'm the best as ever been."

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Here's Waylon Jennings, 1978.

Ain't nothing better than a box of worms, a nice fishing hole, cold one, and classic country on the possum while you fish. 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

0: Classic Country 103.9, the Possum. It is lunchtime. What are we having today? A barbecue sandwich? Maybe a Philly cheese sandwich or something light? Maybe not too heavy. So we'll watch that waste. Picking up strangers on the Possum. Johnny Lee.
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0: Classic Country 103.9, the Possum, where the Montgomery Sheriff's trunk or treat. This is neat. It's going to be Saturday, October the 31st. Hello. That is Halloween. The Montgomery Sheriff's Department going to be doing it for you. 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It's always free and always a safe event. So we'll see you there.
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2: Well, hi, everybody. This is Rich Thomas. We continue to keep a close eye on the Gulf, a possible tropical development, a depression, or a tropical storm. But in the meantime, news is good with lower humidity, mostly sunny today. High temperature up to about 82. Partly cloudy tonight. Overnight low temperature down to about 60. Still pretty nice Wednesday and Thursday with more sun with a high around 83 Wednesday. Middle 80s on Thursday. Dry through the daytime hours Friday and Friday evening. Maybe some showers by the overnight hours Friday night. A better chance Saturday and a better chance than that Saturday night into Sunday. Could that be from a tropical storm? Stay tuned. From the Blue Water Weather Center, this is Rich Thomas.

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1: Well, you tell me how she was when you once knew her, how she played her games with many, many men. And you tell me that you don't think I'd be with her if I could.

That's right. Classic Country 103.9, The Possum. I'm 1,000 miles from nowhere. This is a great song. Dwight Yoakam from Bakersfield, California.

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1: With SRN News, I'm Bob Agnew in Washington. California Governor Gavin Newsom is taking President Trump to task for suggesting Iran might want to destroy part of the Golden State. During a rally in Nebraska yesterday, the president argued that the war in Iran is worth the sacrifices Americans are making. Then he said, quote, they can take out a city and single out Los Angeles and San Diego. Newsom called Trump, quote, deranged and dangerous. The president pays a visit to Maryland today after rallying supporters in Nebraska on Monday, with the midterm elections now less than a month away. The president headed to Baltimore, where he's scheduled to speak at the Sparrows Point Shipyard, an event hosted by defense technology firm Anduril Industries. SpaceX's stock shot up 8% on Monday. That makes CEO and founder Elon Musk a trillionaire. Once again, he had sunk below the trillion mark when the stocks were a bit deflated. On Wall Street now, the stocks are all doing well. The Dow is up 234 points. This is SRN News.
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That song turns me on, baby. Keith Whitley and Don't Close Your Eyes. Classic Country 103.9, The Possum with the Judds. And this is Young Love.

Classic Country 103.9, The Possum. Don't you love some Merle Haggard? That's called Ramblin' Fever, and no one else on earth can do it like Wynonna from 1992.

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God Bless the USA's Lee Greenwood. Great singer, not much of a racquetball player, but that's okay. He made a heck of a lot more money singing than he did playing racquetball. I can guarantee you that.

0: from Brad Paisley, and, well, he didn't have to be. You know, it could have been just an imagination. And some Charlie Pride, Lee Greenwood, and Wynonna. Stand by, coming up here in just a moment, Clint Black, Shenandoah. You won't miss it. And Jody Messina, don't want to leave her out.
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6: Well, hi, everybody. This is Rich Thomas. We continue to keep a close eye on the Gulf, a possible tropical development, a depression, or a tropical storm. But in the meantime, news is good with lower humidity, mostly sunny today. High temperature up to about 82. Partly cloudy tonight. Overnight low temperature down to about 60. Still pretty nice Wednesday and Thursday with more sun with a high around 83 Wednesday. Middle 80s on Thursday. Dry through the daytime hours Friday and Friday evening. Maybe some showers by the overnight hours Friday night. A better chance Saturday and a better chance than that Saturday night into Sunday. Could that be from a tropical storm? Stay tuned. From the Blue Water Weather Center, this is Rich Thomas.

Classic Country, 103.9, The Possum. And there you have it, Shenandoah to Clint Black. This is Killing Time. JT knocking on the door. Don't be in a hurry, JT.

about Facebook, but I hear there's a lot of liking going on. So, like the possum, we sure would appreciate it. 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

Classic Country 103.9, the posthumous Martina McBride, My Baby Loves Me, you know she does. And, you know, when Earl Thomas Conley passed away, it hit me pretty heavy. He and I were pretty close friends from the great state of Ohio. This was his first number one song. It's Fire and Smoke, going back to 1981.

0: From the Riverside Chevrolet Master Control Center, this is 103.9 The Possum. 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
1: With SRN News, I'm Bob Agnew in Washington. California Governor Gavin Newsom is criticizing President Trump for suggesting Iran might want to destroy part of the Golden State. During a rally in Nebraska yesterday, the Trump argued the war in Iran is worth the sacrifices Americans are making. Then he said, quote, they can take out a city, and suggested Los Angeles and San Diego. Newsom called Trump deranged and dangerous, and noted the president is advocating attacking more than 10 million Americans. Of course, the president was saying it in jest. Protesters are growing amid a sexual assault investigation at Cornell University. Yesterday, hundreds of Cornell students took part in a demonstration to protest the university's handling the alleged rape in 2024. The Nobel Prize in Physics is going to an American professor, the Royal Swedish Academy of Sciences, announcing that it had awarded the University of Wisconsin-Madison professor Francis Hulsen this year's prize. This is SRN News.
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8: 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This is Rich Thomas. Our weather is great in the short term, but over the longer term, we're watching developments in the Gulf. Could we see a tropical depression or tropical storm? And what influence would that have on our weekend weather? We'll bring you up to speed. I have your full forecast coming up in just a few minutes right here, sponsored by
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103.9, The Possum. Gearing up for the kickoff to the Alabama National Fair, Thursday, 4 p.m. Gates will open. We'll see you there. Here's George Strait.

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7: Well, hi, everybody. This is Rich Thomas. We continue to keep a close eye on the Gulf, a possible tropical development, a depression, or a tropical storm. But in the meantime, news is good with lower humidity, mostly sunny today. High temperature up to about 82. Partly cloudy tonight. Overnight low temperature down to about 60. Still pretty nice Wednesday and Thursday with more sun with a high around 83 Wednesday. Middle 80s on Thursday. Dry through the daytime hours Friday and Friday evening. Maybe some showers by the overnight hours Friday night. A better chance Saturday and a better chance than that Saturday night into Sunday. Could that be from a tropical storm? Stay tuned. From the Blue Water Weather Center, this is Rich Thomas.
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103.9 The Possum. 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

103.9, the possum. So what is collywobbles? 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
1: With SRN News, I'm Bob Agnew in Washington. President Trump heading to Maryland today. That's after he visited Deep Red, Nebraska on Monday for another rally ahead of the midterm elections. Tomorrow, he makes his way back to the state of Texas. The administration says observers from the Organization for Security and Cooperation in Europe will not be invited to witness the upcoming midterms. That marks the first time in more than two decades monitors from the regional security group have been blocked. The leaders from OpenAI, Meta, Anthropic, and Google face some tough questions about AI safety during a New York City Council hearing on Monday. When asked to quantify the risk of catastrophic AI failure, the OpenAI executive said she couldn't give a number. That prompted the council speaker to call that answer flippant. The U.S. Supreme Court declining to hear an appeal from convicted Charleston, South Carolina church shooter Dylan Roof. The high court's decision came on the first day of its new term yesterday. This is SRN News.
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Faith Hill, Peace of My Heart, 103.9, The Possum.

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0: 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Buckle up with J. Montgomery, Skywatch Traffic.
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2: 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Nearly 100,000 Alabama Power customers have been affected by a Southern Company data breach. Southern Company stated the breach affected roughly 100,000 out of 1.6 million Alabama Power accounts. Hackers were able to access basic information, including the last four digits of Social Security numbers. No bank account numbers or payment cards were accessed. Montgomery Public Schools is mourning the loss of one of its employees. On Monday, Park Crossing High School announced Coach Anthony Tank Jones had passed away. No further information has been released. Funeral arrangements for Jones have not yet been announced. A local woman is in jail for allegedly stealing money from her employer. 25-year-old Jacqueline Jones is charged with third-degree theft for stealing approximately $1,000 from Love's Truck Stop in Hope Hall. According to court documents, Jones admitted to taking the money when questioned about the theft. From the Blue Water Broadcasting News Center, I'm Sky Mosley.
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9: Well, hi, everybody. We continue to closely monitor the Gulf over the next few days for possible tropical development, and our weather app will keep you on top of that action. In the meantime, partly cloudy, pleasantly cool tonight. Overnight low temperature down to about 60. Tomorrow and Thursday look great with more sun and comfortable humidity with a high temperature up to about 83 Wednesday, mid-80s on Thursday, dry through the daytime and evening hours on Friday, then maybe some showers beginning in the overnight hours Friday night, a better chance Saturday, and a better chance than that Saturday night into Sunday. Will that rain be associated with a tropical storm? We're watching. From the Blue Water Weather Center, this is Rich Thomas.

103.9, The Possum. Member of the Grand Ole Opry. Touring with the Eagles. Still doing solo concerts as well in 2026. Vince Gill, Don't Let Our Love Start Slipping Away. 103.9, The Possum.

much about Facebook, but I hear there's a lot of liking going on. So, like the possum, we sure would appreciate it. Classic Country 103.9.

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1: With SRN News, I'm Bob Agnew in Washington. President Trump in Maryland today after he visited Deep Red, Nebraska on Monday for another rally ahead of the midterm elections. He spoke in Grand Island in support of Senator Pete Ricketts and other Republicans running in the state. He's also talking today about a new shipyard in Baltimore. Tomorrow it's back to the state of Texas. The administration says observers from the Organization for Security and Cooperation in Europe will not be invited to witness the upcoming midterms. That marks the first time in more than two decades that monitors from the regional security group have been blocked. The U.S. Supreme Court is declining to hear an appeal from convicted Charleston, South Carolina church shooter Dylan Roof. The high court's decision came on the first day of their new term. Roof had been found guilty of opening fire at a group of African-American parishioners at Mother Emanuel AME Church back in 2015, killing nine people. At the close on Wall Street, the Dow was up 265. This is SRN News.
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0: Well, so far, we're still looking good around the area. Now, we do have a lot of busy building traffic and a lot of it out there on the boulevards. I-65 and 85 really beginning to build this afternoon. Prattville, Millbrook, Wetumpka. So far, we're not hearing of any issues anywhere. Keep it here. 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High school students, Trenton State Community College dual enrollment program lets you earn college credit while you're still in high school. Take your first step towards your college journey. 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Buckle up with the Jay Montgomery Skywatch Traffic.
1: Well, hi, everybody. This is Rich Thomas. We're definitely going to be keeping an eye on the Gulf during the week ahead. Could a tropical depression or a tropical storm influence what's going to happen to our weekend weather? That's the question we're going to keep an eye on. Complete forecast details now just minutes away right here. 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

0: Montgomery's Classic Country, 103.9 The Possum. If you're already on the road this afternoon, buckle up. Be safe out there. Hey, here's a Halloween joke for you. Why did the broom get promoted? It was sweeping the competition. I know, that's bad.
1: Hello. Yeah, this is me.

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They are all set to receive a Lifetime Achievement Award at the CMAs coming up in November. Brooks and Dunn, here's Neon Moon.

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If you want a waffle, go to the Waffle House. 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

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Number one for the country legends. The boys from Fort Payne, here's Alabama. Something.

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0: 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Hey, if you can donate blood with Life South here this week, please do so. As we get into October and fall, there is a critical need for all blood types, and they would love to host you at one of their area blood drives. 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
1: Well, we have a grass fire, I-65 northbound at Cobbs Ford Road. Fire department's working on that. Everywhere else, busy afternoon traffic. No other issues that we are aware of. Please be safe out there. We will keep you updated. Haynes Ambulance, there for you both on the ground and in the air. From simple patient transport to life or death situations, Haynes is ready at a moment's notice. Buckle up, Wendell J. Montgomery Skywatch Traffic.
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3: From the Blue Water Broadcasting News Center, these are today's top stories. Baptist Health Central Alabama IT systems have been restored after a server outage knocked systems offline last week. In an update posted Monday, officials said teams are working to process information that had accumulated during the outage. Baptist Health stressed the issue was not the result of a cybersecurity incident and patient data hasn't been directly impacted. Tuskegee University has been named a Distinguished Military College by the Department of War. The designation is part of a new initiative to expand military officer training. According to Tuskegee, it is the nation's only historically black college or university to receive the designation. A man is fighting for his life following a Monday evening shooting in Montgomery. The shooting happened just before 7 p.m. in the 900 block of South Hull Street. The unidentified male victim was taken to a local hospital in critical condition. No further details regarding suspects or motive were made available. From the Blue Water Broadcasting News Center, I'm Sky Mosley.
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3: Well, hi, everybody. We continue to closely monitor the Gulf over the next few days for possible tropical development, and our weather app will keep you on top of that action. In the meantime, partly cloudy, pleasantly cool tonight. Overnight low temperature down to about 60. Tomorrow and Thursday look great with more sun and comfortable humidity with a high temperature up to about 83 Wednesday, mid-80s on Thursday, dry through the daytime and evening hours on Friday, then maybe some showers beginning in the overnight hours Friday night, a better chance Saturday, and a better chance than that Saturday night into Sunday. Will that rain be associated with a tropical storm? We're watching. From the Blue Water Weather Center, this is Rich Thomas.

Well, I was thumbing from Montgomery. I had my guitar on my back. When a stranger stopped beside me in an antique Cadillac.

He said, this is where you get off, boy, cause I'm going back to Alabama. As I stepped out of that Cadillac, I said, mister, many thanks. He said, you don't have to call me mister.

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103.9, The Possum. So are y'all decked out for Halloween at your house yet? 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
2: With SRN News, I'm Ken Mormont in Washington. President Trump in Baltimore County, Maryland today at a defense technology firm in Sparrows Point. He announced that the former Bethlehem Steel site will be turned into a 2 million square foot shipyard for Virginia-class attack submarines. Krista Pike is awake and speaking after her botched execution last week in Tennessee left her in the hospital. That, according to her attorneys, Pike had been intubated and on a ventilator as she remains at a Nashville hospital. She survived a failed execution on Wednesday. All remaining executions in the state have been paused as a result. On Wall Street, higher across the board, S&P and NASDAQ both posting new all-time highs, the NASDAQ climbing 122 points for the day. This is SRN News.
3: Millions will vote soon, but do they really know the issues? Now, Rob Schmidt is on Newsmax tonight talking about the war for America's future. Rob Schmidt reveals that many Americans are embracing socialism, especially young people. Rob exposes the hidden dangers of socialism and its war on our freedom. 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A secure border, biggest tax cuts in history, inflation under control, lowest drug prices, largest crime drop ever, and so much more. Rob has the whole story on Trump and the media. So watch Newsmax on cable tonight. 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
8: Well, for the most part, it's been an uneventful afternoon. We had a lot of accidents this morning. This afternoon, we're just dealing with very busy traffic. Interstates, boulevards, Prattville, Billbrook, Wetumpka reporting light to mostly moderate traffic flow. Getting busy out there. Folks are about to get off work. We'll keep you updated. 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Had the lowest tax rate in Alabama, and it's worth the drive. McKenna Nissan, exit 212 off I-65 in Clanton. Buckle up, Wendell J. Montgomery, Skywatch Traffic.
9: Well, hi, everybody. This is Rich Thomas. We're definitely going to be keeping an eye on the Gulf during the week ahead. Could a tropical depression or a tropical storm influence what's going to happen to our weekend weather? That's the question we're going to keep an eye on. Complete forecast details now just minutes away right here. 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

103.9, The Possum. Hope you are heading home with the Tuesday workday in the rearview mirror. Keep it right here for the best country. Brad Paisley, Alison Krauss together. Whiskey Lullaby. It's on The Possum.

103.9, The Possum. Here's a fun fact for you. A group of flamingos is called a flamboyant. It's true. I had no idea, but there you go. Now you know. Here's George Strait on The Possum.

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Hey, tomorrow night, Taste of the Fair. 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

0: 103.9, The Possum with Elvis. Tuesday with JT, mentioned earlier this hour. Tomorrow night, Taste of the Fair at the Alabama National Fairgrounds. 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
1: Well, for the most part, it's been an uneventful afternoon. We had a lot of accidents this morning. This afternoon, we're just dealing with very busy traffic. Interstates, boulevards, Prattville, Billbrook, Wetumpka reporting lightly moderate traffic flow. Getting busy out there. Folks are about to get off work. We'll keep you updated. 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Exit 212 off I-65 in Clanton. Buckle up, Wendell J. Montgomery, Skywatch Traffic.
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3: 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Nearly 100,000 Alabama Power customers have been affected by a Southern Company data breach. Southern Company stated the breach affected roughly 100,000 out of 1.6 million Alabama Power accounts. Hackers were able to access basic information, including the last four digits of Social Security numbers. No bank account numbers or payment cards were accessed. Montgomery Public Schools is mourning the loss of one of its employees. On

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1: And I understand that's a toll-free number.
2: Yeah, man. 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
1: And you make these hats.
2: I do. Here's a whole pile left from the last administration.
1: And they say CPWABD.
2: Yeah, man. Corn Pop was a bad dude.
1: And as you said, there's a whole pile here.
2: Well, there wasn't much demand.
1: I can dig it.
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4: 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It is a big deal to be able to use my knowledge about what's going on with the weather to hopefully be able to keep folks safe.
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7: On October 6, 1998, a band from the great state of Alabama was honored with a star on the Hollywood Walk of Fame. The band was Three Cousins, who began performing in 1969 as Wild Country. Their talent grew as well as their fan base, and in 1980, they began a string of 30 number one hits. Of course, we're talking about the boys from Fort Payne. It's Alabama. Here's their first number one song from 1980 on this day in classic country history for October 6th.

0: Weather, a service of H&H Carpets, where right now, get a load of this. Listen close. You got a house full of carpet for $19.95 installed. Unbelievable. They're located at 6450 Atlanta Highway, just across from Walmart.
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2: Well, hi, everybody. We continue to closely monitor the Gulf over the next few days for possible tropical development, and our weather app will keep you on top of that action. In the meantime, partly cloudy, pleasantly cool tonight. Overnight low temperature down to about 60. Tomorrow and Thursday look great with more sun and comfortable humidity with a high temperature up to about 83 Wednesday, mid-80s on Thursday, dry through the daytime and evening hours on Friday, then maybe some showers beginning in the overnight hours Friday night, a better chance Saturday, and a better chance than that Saturday night into Sunday. Will that rain be associated with a tropical storm? We're watching from the Blue Water Weather Center. This is Rich Thomas.

Montgomery's Classic Country, 103.9 The Possum. Saw the fighter jets just the other day flying over Prattville. We love our military here in sweet home Alabama. Here's Toby Keith on The Possum.

much about Facebook, but I hear there's a lot of liking going on. So, like the possum, we sure would appreciate it. 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
1: With SRN News, I'm Ken Lorman in Washington. Krista Pike is awake and speaking after her botched execution last week in Tennessee left her in the hospital. That's according to her attorneys. Pike had been intubated and on a ventilator as she remains at a Nashville hospital. All remaining executions in the state have been paused as a result. A major investment in a submarine facility in Baltimore has been unveiled by President Trump. Speaking this afternoon, Mr. Trump highlighted the $3.7 billion investment from a defense contractor. He did so in a Baltimore shipyard to manufacture parts for Virginia-class submarines. He says the project is part of his broader effort to rebuild the military and create jobs. Good day on Wall Street. With the markets closing higher, the S&P 500 and NASDAQ both posting new all-time records. SRN News.
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5: Well, for the most part, it's been an uneventful afternoon. We had a lot of accidents this morning. This afternoon, we're just dealing with very busy traffic. Interstates, boulevards, Prattville, Billbrook, Wetumpka reporting light to mostly moderate traffic flow. Getting busy out there. Folks are about to get off work. We'll keep you updated. 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McKenna Nissan, exit 212 on 565 in Clanton. Buckle up, Wendell J. Montgomery, Skywatch Traffic.
6: 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This is Rich Thomas. 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That's the question we're going to keep an eye on. 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
2: 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I lived here as a kid. 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So I have knowledge that goes way back. You know, I experienced my first tornado as a kid. I was probably about 11 years old and eclectic. Riding that out and experiencing that really gave me the passion about weather. We made it through it, and it gave me an experience that I'll carry in a lifetime.
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8: Well, hi, everybody. We continue to closely monitor the Gulf over the next few days for possible tropical development, and our weather app will keep you on top of that action. In the meantime, partly cloudy, pleasantly cool tonight. Overnight low temperature down to about 60. Tomorrow and Thursday look great with more sun and comfortable humidity with a high temperature up to about 83 Wednesday, mid-80s on Thursday, dry through the daytime and evening hours on Friday, then maybe some showers beginning in the overnight hours Friday night, a better chance Saturday, and a better chance than that Saturday night into Sunday. Will that rain be associated with a tropical storm? We're watching. From the Blue Water Weather Center, this is Rich Thomas.

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1: With SRN News, I'm Ken Mormon in Washington. President Trump says he'll be speaking soon with Vladimir Putin over reports about a potential outbreak of plague in Russia. He told reporters outside the White House he hopes to provide a new update about the situation in Russia by Wednesday. Russian officials said at first a woman at an anti-plague research institute died from an unspecified form of the disease, then later said she died from pneumonia. France is being rocked by student protests. They began as a demonstration in support of striking teachers at a suburban high school near Paris, and now it's become a national crisis with hundreds of schools forced to close and more than 5,000 taken into police custody. On Wall Street, it was a good day across the board, all the indices gaining. This is SRN News.
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